0: I'm glad we got to hang out again.
1: Same.
0: You're just...
1: What?
0: You're just not like most girls.
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1: 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What I put my trust in?
0: No, I cannot trust no more. They say that the money done changed me, but it only changed me.
2: Wake up.
3: Cracker mama's, we about to go.
2: You know I got a big case to solve.
3: You funny as hell.
2: I don't know.
3: Don't do your thing.
0: 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It's that Nina fever, get you Peter.

0: this shit up. Let's go. We got 5 minutes till we get out of here. Let's make this quick. Hey, 3 millionaires overnight. JG, we going over that way. Let's go over that way. Dr. K, let's go. Yo, sir.
1: North 3 and Depot Street. Truck 4 and 5.

take my hand and come with me, because you look so fine that I really want to make you mine. I say you look so fine that I really want to make you mine. 4, 5, 6, come on and get your kicks. Now you don't need the money.

I said, are you gonna be my girl? Take my hand and come with me, because you look so fine that I really want to make you mine. I say you look so fine that I really want to make you mine. 4, 5, 6, come on and get your kicks. Now you don't need